0: You called 429 off, did you?
1: 429, go ahead.
0: 66663.
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0: 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Route 6, just east of Safety Street in Seatonville. 1028 will be Illinois passenger David Lincoln 58455. 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

0: 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They stopped to pick up a wounded bunny. Just trying to get a hold of some sort of wildlife. I'll be clear.
1: 10-4.

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0: 23, 1025, 307 Chestnut Street, Del Sol, 307 Chestnut Street, Del Sol, the Del Sol Grade School. Complaining advised there is a male that's been hanging out at the playground all day. He is now laying on the steps wearing a gray t-shirt, looks like an elderly gentleman with a beard. Got out of a suspicious vehicle. There's additional in CAD, and she would like to call back when it's safe to take her grandkids back to the park.
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above from Viacom, I attached you to a 1088 return reference harassment neighbor dispute.

0: Yukon, VU-23, LB 1060. Did the complainant give a vehicle description?
1: That's negative. She said the vehicle had left, but the mail stayed there.
0: There's no mail at the school. I do have a gentleman walking down the road. I will stop and speak with him. I'll give you my location in just a second.
1: 10-4.

0: B-U-K-B-U-23. I'm out at Chestnut Street, Elm Street, Dalzell. Speaking of the mail.
1: 10-4.

0: You can be 23.
1: 23, go ahead.
0: Spoke with the male. He advised that he was waiting for his girlfriend. She didn't show up, so he was walking to where he needed to. I'll be clear. I will give Isabel a call. Let her know that the playground is safe to return to.
1: 23, 10-4.

0: 3 from Mutom Disturbance.
1: 23, go ahead.
0: 1025, Hummingbird Estates, the Dew Trailer Park, Lot 57. The manager of the park, Victoria, called in advising she has people trespassing, trying to get into a trailer there, claiming that it was sold to them. She advised that the entire park is under foreclosure, so nothing should be sold right now. There's two females and a male. If you have a 1028, I'll enter it into the CAD. They are arguing with each other. I did advise her to separate herself until you get there.
1: 23-10-4, I will be en route from outside Dalzell.
0: 23-10-4, do you want me to see if 504 can assist?
1: 23-10-4, if you don't mind.
0: 10-4, 504 from UCOM, 504. Can you 1025 to the Depew Trailer Park, Hummingbird Estates, Lot 57? We have the park manager having a verbal disturbance with two females, one male, in reference to a trailer that was supposedly sold. B-23 is en route from Dalzell as well.

0: 23 and 504. Also for your 43, she advised that she has no known weapons. She is going to stay separated until somebody arrives.
1: 23, 104.
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0: 20 cars in 504 from Buchan, just for your 43. The 28 on the vehicle is going to be Frank William, 30471, clear valid to a Charity Harmon or Bruce Scott out of Granville on a gray 2013 Ford sedan.
1: 23-10-4, thank you. 504-10-4. 504, I'm out.
0: 10-4, 504. They do have registered owners attached. The male is going to be clear suspended out of Ottawa. Female, clear valid out of Princeton.
1: 10-4.

0: can do, come to serve in Walmart.
1: Go ahead.
0: 1025, row 6, next to the stop sign. Caller advised there's some sort of disturbance going on. The suspect is in a white Subaru hatchback trying to leave. Complainant will be in a silver Malibu.

0: Princeton Crescent View Com. The suspect is leaving out of the entrance by the pharmacy, 28 of George Adam, 51783.
1: 10-4, did they say what the suspect did?
0: They were trying to back up, and the suspect stood behind their car and refused to let them out and started screaming.

0: 416, suspect's vehicle circled back around, is now sitting there just antagonizing complainant.
1: 10-4, we're pulling up. Didn't they say what they did criminally?
0: Four-16, the suspect was trying to fight the complainant over an unknown issue.
1: 10-4, we're both 23.
0: 10-4.

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1: 416, Frank George 88443 comes back clear valid to Nicole Carroll of Princeton Gray 2023 Chevy Sedan. The suspect vehicle, George Adam 517 83 is clear valid to a Kayla Fowler out of Henry on a white 21 Subaru utility.

0: He's not pro 16. I have a 29.
1: Go ahead.
0: We'll do it by file. Illinois license. F rank 460-5019-0675. To be a female.
1: Four 16, Kayla out of 90 is going to be clear valid, no stops, no convictions, no restrictions.

0: Tom from 23. Will you advise if Jacob Wheeler has been trespassed from Hummingbird Hills, please?
1: Of course,

0: 23 from Bucom, that's negative. 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
1: 23, 10-4, thank you.

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0: 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Both parties left. There's nothing criminal. 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
1: UCOM from 23, all parties have left the residence. I'll be clear. I'll do an entry on this.
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0: count from 23, return that 1088. I will add this to the original case.
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0: 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Fine.

0: Tom 12, traffic stop. LDN, line up Walnut and 370 North Ave. Believe it's going to be an Ohio plate. King John George 6339. Repeating King John George 6339.
1: BU23, I'll be clear. That paper was posted on the door for the eviction tomorrow.
2: 23, 10-4, 12, year 28, King George, correction, King John George, 6339 out of Ohio, Clear Valley and Holdings on a 24 white Jeep.
0: And 4, I'll be out.

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The area of 13645 Lover's Lane. 13645 Lover's Lane. There is a gravel road out there that leads to a field. The caller advised there were two Ford Rangers, one silver in color, one red in color, revving their engines, possibly mudding in the field at the end of the road there. Doesn't want to talk to anybody, just wants them to knock it off for the night.

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0: 434 from Yukon to Trier 43. We believe that truck was one of the suspect vehicles in the suspicious vehicle earlier down on Lover's Lane that was ripping around in the cornfield down there.
1: See if I can catch up to it. It pulled into that back parking lot by the police department. He was having issues with the brakes.
0: 10-4.

0: Vehicle 434.
1: 434, go ahead.
0: Did County want to make contact with both of those vehicles? I believe they're in OSF's parking lot.
1: 34. Can you take keys from vehicle?
2: Bad.
1: 16434 advised that if you wanted to make contact with both of those vehicles, he believes they're at the OSF parking lot.
3: 10-4, I'm right by Aldi. I'll be there just a minute.
1: 10-4. 434, B16 heading that way.
4: 10-4.

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1: Okay. 434, your traffic was choppy. Can you send 9?
0: Can you answer 28-430-3042 V truck? That'll be the second truck.
1: 434-10-4-430-3042 B truck is clear valid to a Klingenberg at Princeton, flight 074 pickup.

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0: Can one of you send 25 Festival 56? Festival 56 on Main Street. Current workman called and advised there's a partial roof collapse. He wants to talk to somebody about caution tape.
2: There's what?
0: A partial roof collapse.
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1: 434, go ahead.
0: Edward Williams, 39278. Edward Williams, 39278, Illinois.
1: Four, Edward Williams, 39278, clear valid to Miguel Vergara out of Fairview Heights on a white 15 Dodge utility.
0: Sounds right, he was wrong, played off. Get it again here in a minute.

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1: 435, go ahead.
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1: 10-4.
0: Try Edward William, 39278.

434 Edward William 39278 is the one that comes back to Miguel out of Fairview Heights. I'm on white 15-utility.

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0: 10-4, I do still have that pending traffic accident property damage in the memorial.
1: 10-4, go ahead and sign it to me.
0: 10-4, the complainant Madeline just advised that her friend backed into her. Both units are attached. They just need a report.

copy of 15-1027. 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
0: 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I'll be 10-8.
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0: Five three seven zero three.

Be ground 431 traffic stop. It's going to be on Euclid at Putnam. 28's going to be Charles Union 32554. Charles Union 32554.

0: 431, Charles Union 32554, coming back expired to multi-owner Phillipson for Abigail Sims out of Coal Valley, white 2017 Chevy sedan.
1: 10-4, I'll be out.

0: PCOM 431. I'll have one by name DOB when you're ready.
1: 431, go ahead.
0: It's going to be same last name as the registered owners. First name is going to be Jacob, John, Adam, Charles, Ocean Boy, middle initial, M. Mary, date of birth 09-02-1978, 09-02-1978.

0: 31, Jacobson, out of 78, clear valid, no staff, no convictions in the last 12.
1: 10-4, he's going to be my driver.
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0: Viacom 431, can I get the next court date?
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1: 4174. VCOM 431. I'll be 10-8. Jacob was given citation number 26307701 54 for expired registration. Yeah.

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And now 815 WTCD is 690 Memphis.

710 Walnut Ambulance, Walnut Ambulance, you're being requested at 321 McDonald Street, Walnut, 321 McDonald Street, Walnut, for an 87-year-old male, aggravated medical alarm, recent contact. 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

0: 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Unit 4 for an 85-year-old male who is stolen. Stolen advises that he is not injured and needs a lift assist. 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
1: Are you gone, Prince acknowledges?
0: Acknowledges.
1: Are you gone, Bureau Fire acknowledges?
0: Acknowledges.

0: Be handy. Joe Angelina Lebanon. 1405 North 6th Street. One story of Alton, nothing resident. We'll be off on the list. You can show 811.
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2: Go ahead.
1: BU18, if you could give Tara a call back, she advised that you helped her with the case last week. I have the case number in the CAD along with her phone number. She just had a few questions.
2: That's one.

0: Hey, Vern, come around. Back right. The disconnect hold.
1: You got the box of fire. Can you repeat the address?
2: No positive. It's 3277-850 North Avenue, 3277-850 North Avenue.

0: on the first responders from Buco.
1: This is the Fonzie.
0: Concept, you can go ahead and disregard that call. It was an accidental alarm. He doesn't know why it went off. He called in, said he's fine, doesn't need EMS.
1: Copy that. Can you go back in service?
0: 10-4.

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0: 13, 1025, 101 East Main Street in Hawleyville. We're going to speak with Henry Sissel. He advised that his neighbor, Bob, keeps pulling grass on his property, and he wants Bob to stop. They do have history of neighbor disputes since last year in September.
1: Yeah, 10-4.

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0: Be relocating to the other half property.

attention, Buda Fire. You are needed at Stewart Park in Buda. Stewart Park in Buda for a 51-year-old female having an active seizure. Time is 12:02 WPTV. At this time, you have clear.

0: Intercom, this is Beautifier. Can you double check, was this sewer part?
1: That's affirmative. They said that they were in Buda at the park and near the pavilion.
0: Okay, we are at the pavilion and there's no one here right now.
1: 10-4, I'll give them a call back.

0: on the street fire. Yeah, fire, go ahead. 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
1: Fire 10-4, we're attempting to get the caller back on the line.

get a fire from DCOM. Due to fire, we're unable to make contact with the caller. On one of our maps, they're pinging at Martino's by the ledge pond, 2885 North Avenue, correction 1285 North Avenue, 1285 North Avenue by the ledge pond at Martino's.

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0: CF-13, just for your information, Stark County Ambulance is a 20-minute ETA. I just updated them on the possible location. They advised that for ETA.
1: View Thomas 10-4, are they ALS or BLS?
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1: 10-4.
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1: Vietnam, CS-13, go ahead.
0: CS-13, the caller called back, is now advising that they are at Montino's. They're going to be under the pavilion. They're still plotting out by the ledge pond.
1: Vietnam, CS-13, 10-4.

0: Animal complaint.
1: 431, go ahead.
0: 431, I had a caller calling and advised that between Marquette Street and Cherry Street, there's four large dogs running around. Nobody around that appears to be the owner.
1: Ten four, I'll be en route to that area.
0: 10-4.
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0: 437, 10-4.

0: Ascension Prince City MS, Prince City MS, you have a second call, 525 North Vernon Street, 525 North Vernon Street, Princeton, 64-year-old female, sick and dehydrated, possibly has the flu, and now 1232, WPTD, sending comfort.
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0: ใส่ก็แอนพี่ sorry you're breaking up. All I heard was expedite. 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

0: VCOM 431. I'm not seeing them anywhere. I was also stopped by a male on Maple. He advised he believes that the dogs are home, that they got through, that they got out through an open gate, that they live somewhere on the corner of Marquette and Plum. I'll be 10-8.
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0: 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This is going to be a... You can clear me for...
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0: 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Yeah, fine.
1: 10-4.

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0: attention Princeton EMS. You are needed at 615 North Church Street. 615 North Church Street for a 75-year-old male who's needing transport to the hospital. Has some discomfort and pain from a fall he took on Wednesday. 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
1: Hi, Allie. Megan, Princeton 10-4. West Unit, can you advise who's en route to the 615? I walked over you.
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0: 218 Buchan. Phone call response. CU18, if you could go ahead and give that phone call response that I spoke to you about earlier, just in regards to the repayment. It's going to be the Karen. Her number's in CAD.
1: I spoke with her on the phone. That's all taken care of.
0: 10-4, thank you.

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0: 431, 10-5 to post 40, and meet with Jonathan. He'll be in a black SUV. He has medication he needs to dispose of.
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Princeton Fire, Princeton EMS. You are needed for a traffic accident, unknown injuries. It's going to be Thompson Street, Illinois Highway 26. Time is 1339 WPTV, 8690, so I'm clear.

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0: Princeton EMS. You are needed at Thompson Street and Illinois Highway 26 for a two-vehicle accident with airbag deployment. 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If it's 9, you come clear.
1: Tom Princeton, I'll just...
2: A42 from Viacom, just for your information, there was airbag deployment in both vehicles. I don't know the number of occupants the call kept getting dropped. At least two.
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0: 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We are investigating. 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

0: Attention Lamoille Ambulance, Lamoille Fire, Malden First Responders. You are needed at 2600 North Avenue and 3200 East Street in Lamoille. 2600 North Avenue, 3200 East Street in Lamoille for a two vehicle accident with injuries, four occupants. Time is 1352, WPGB at 610, you sound clear. 19, sound 4.
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Memorial Fire, Lamoille EMS, and Malden First Responders. You are needed at 2600 North Avenue, 3200 East Street, Lamoille, for a traffic accident with injuries. Total for occupants time is 1353 WPTV if the time becomes clear.

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0: 6-10-4. Like the 13-10-4.
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5: 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Nobody believes to be injured, but firing EMS is still out.
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4: Last name's going to be Patterson, Paul, Adam, Tom, Edward, Robert, Sam, Ocean, Nora. First name, Cameron, King, Adam, Mary, Robert, Young, Nora. Middle initial, L. Lincoln. Date of birth,
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0: phone, sub 4.
1: 18, 5. 19, 10, 7. 19, 10, 4. 19, 10, 4. 437, both towing companies have the respective vehicles.
0: 437, 10, 4.
2: 6 on scene.
0: 6, 10, 4.

0: 24 up to a 28.
1: Parking lot.
0: David Tom 43318. David Tom 43318.
1: Four two, David Tom 43318, Clear Valley, Michael, Deerneck out of Peoria, Bridge Hub 26 Bus Facility.
0: 10-4.

1810-4. I actually just received a call that the owner of that vehicle was en route to the accident. He said it was his wife that was driving. Unsure if this is a civil issue.

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1: I have 29 for unit 1 when you're ready.
0: Go ahead.
1: It's going to be the driver, file number Henry 252-0070-6105. Repeating, Henry 252-0070-6105.
0: B19-27 is going to be clear valid. Which unit is 1?
1: It's going to be the pickup truck.
0: 10-4.
1: And then I have a 29 for the passenger when you're ready.

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1: West of Wang, Laura, Adam, Nora, George, first of Jaden, John, Adam, David, Edward, Nora, middle, E. Edward, female, white, 5-9-2003, 5-9-2003.

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0: 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I'll take a report on it.
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0: That's now been cleared to citation for issue to Allen. I will take a report.
1: 1910-4. That's

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0: Phone call is returned. Could you enter in an extra patrol request for that area? Either that address or just do 7th through 10th Street. It seems like there's been a few calls of break-ins in that area. Just do it for the next week.
1: Of course.

0: 29 due time at animal complaint. Code 25 at West South St. Clair parking lot. It's going to be a black Jeep. It says that there's two dogs in the vehicle. Window is cracked. But dogs seem to be panting pretty good. I'll attach the owner of the vehicle and the 28.
1: Okay.

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1: 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I can call security back and ask.
2: Yeah, if you would. 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

0: 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Time is 1513 to BPQB 869. Please come clear.
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2: Attention Memorial Fire, this is a test and test only. This is the present phone. Please state your monitors. 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

12 for Vietnam. Good. V12, you check CAD for an OP violation. Plane is just wanting a phone call. Technically 23, but he's tied up on the eviction.

0: Indiana, 288 312 North Vernon Street. For a listen to this, for a male getting home from dialysis, please assist him into his home. Time is 1550 WPQB. If you're time, you come clear.
1: Decompress acknowledges.
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0: New County, just show engine 11 on scene, 312 North Vernon. Two-story single-family dwelling, nothing not released, John. We'll be off on a lift assist. 11B, command.
1: 8-11, 10-4.

0: 19, I have a pending suspicious circumstance.
1: You got from 23, you can attach me to that suspicious circumstance.
0: East Street, Malden. I'm going to be speaking with Joseph. He advised that he has a rental in Lamoille, which is the address for the CAD. Stated that no one is supposed to be staying there, but he's noticed some things out of order. Also advised that a 12-gauge shotgun...

0: Centaur Viewcom, 1025 in front of Country Company. I believe it's 206 North Main Street. Caller advised that a child was hit on a bike. He appears to be standing and fine, but if somebody could go check it out.
1: Sounds like it.

EMS are needed at 204 North Main Street in Princeton. 204 North Main Street in Princeton, where it was reported that a child was hit on a bike. The child is standing and appears to be fine. Time is 1630 WPQB 869. You sound clear.

0: Tom 12 to 23, answer his status.
1: Oh, that's negative. I'm attempting to give him a phone call. He's still not answering.
2: I'm 10, 4, 10, 6, 12. Would you give me a 21?
0: 10, 4.
3: Attention, Princeton EMS, Jordan, 204 North Main Street, 204 North Main Street. Caller advised that a child was hit on a bike. Child is standing and appears to be fine. Time is 1631 WTTV. It's time to come clear.
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0: Yeah.
1: You can't even show DJ-11842 on scene. Yeah, investigating.
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1: Okay, 10-4.
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0: 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Can you please?
1: Gus.
0: Out of Illinois, last name Marfell, Mary, Adam, Robert, Frank, Edward, Lincoln, Lincoln. First name Michael, Thomas Felling. Middle initial T. Tom, male white, date of birth 11-8-75. 11-8-75.
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0: Well, Lieutenant 8, there was no car involved. His brakes just locked up. His dad's going to take him to the ER.

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1: I'm 10-4, 10-6.
0: 10-4, I'm going to extend you until you guys get ready to walk through.
1: 23, 10-4, will you extend at 15, please?
0: 10-4.

0: UCAM, B23, myself and 12 will be clear from the residence. Walk through, no one was in there. Will you set up a 30-day extra patrol for this residence, please?
1: 10-4-23.
0: UCAM from 23, I'll also take a report on this.
1: 10-4-23.

0: Buchanan from 23. 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

0: 2012, coming back, I took fire to a Philip Trupanio out of East Greenwich, Rhode Island. 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
1: Go ahead.
0: Gonna be out of Oregon. Last name, Paul Adam Sam Tom Ocean Robert. First name, Joshua, common spelling. Middle initial, A. Adam. Date of birth is 12/6/1993.

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1: Go ahead.
0: 1025, St. Clair, the main entrance. St. Clair, the main entrance. We're going to be speaking with Chris. There is a homeless female that is going to have to leave. She's trying to camp out front of St. Clair. Advised that she'll go back in and find a room when it calms down later.
1: 10-4.
0: I believe this female is also by kicked out of Freedom House.
1: 10-4.

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0: Yeah, 12, you're calm.
1: Go ahead for 12.
0: Yeah, 12, I got a traffic accident. Property damage only in Ladd, behind the bowling alley.
1: And 4, I'll be in Ralston, Ohio.
0: 4.

0: UConn 429, one by name, date of birth.
1: Okay.
0: Last name, King. King Adam, Nora Edward, first name, Sherry. Sam Henry, Edward Robert, Robert Young. Middle A, Adam, 11670. 11670, female wife.

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0: 429, Sherry Adam Kane, born 116 of 70, 1099, Whiteside County, Larceny, we are geo, FTA.
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Disregard the tone. 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WP 369.

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0: 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They will extradite.
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0: Extradite.

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0: Buchan, BU-23, female resident, advised that Courtney was at the baseball diamonds and she's on her way back home. I will be waiting for her to come back.
1: 7-4. I do have a pending phone call response for you for a custody dispute.
0: 3-7-4.

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1: All V County has a report. Can you mark her trespass from OSF? She can go back if she experiences a medical emergency. Other than that, she cannot be on the property. You can also mark her 1096.
0: 10-4.

0: V is 12, 10-4. Both 28s clear valid. Both drivers are clear valid.
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0: cab, he's 23. Can I get the case number for this?
1: E23, case number will be 26-5210-5210.
0: 23-10-4, thank you.

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Just regard the tone, time 1830. 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
0: 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I'm trying to get information. Everyone's just arguing and not answering my questions.
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0: I'll be on Route 6, just west of 89. Illinois truck plate, Tom Ocean Mary, Boy Ocean Mary, B-Boy truck.
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1: 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I'll be 10-6 out on foot at the street concert. 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
0: Last name, Curtsy. King, Ida, Robert, King, Sam, Edward Young. First name, Joy, John, Ocean Young. Initial, P. Paul, 531-73. 531-73.

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1: 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No Texas EL, suspended Illinois deal.

0: Econ 423. I have a second 27 ready.
1: Go ahead.
0: This will be out of Illinois. Last name Fox, Frank Ocean, X-ray. First name Presley, Paul, Robert, Edward, Sam, Lincoln, Edward, Young, no initial Lincoln. 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

0: Attention, Princeton, EMS, Princeton EMS, your being requested, 328 South Pleasant Street, 328 South Pleasant Street, Princeton, 56-year-old male lift assist. Not believed to be injured, but just released from the hospital after getting leg amputated. I'm not UTC6, WCQB is 670 something.
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1: Ten-4, are you clear from the call in general or going back to the residence?
2: I'm going to be heading back to Courtney's residence.
1: 10-4.

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1: 8-11, turning out scene and in command.
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1: Spark 23, that's affirmative. She's clear. In Texas, you know, has a photo ID.

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They're going to handle it in-house.

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0: 506, you are needed at 160 East 3rd Street. You'll be speaking with William, reference a civil issue.
1: And 4, I'll be around.